loving. 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On the nights you feel outnumbered, baby, I'll be out there somewhere. 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

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'Cause I gave you my love, I gave you my love, I gave you my love.

on a warm summer's evening, on a train bound for nowhere, I met up with a gambler. We were both too tired to sleep, so we took turns of staring out the window at the darkness till boredom overtook us. And he began to speak. He said, "Son, I've made a life

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Ankles dipped in the sea. Soul dipped in the music. This is Mixophrenia. Sound of a beach.

I saw my earlier selves as different people. Acquaintances I had outgrown. I wondered how I could ever have been some of them.

done yet. It's funny how you wait till the moment comes. Moment's here, moment's gone. Kiss you heavy, heavy, but you know we ain't done yet.

proportion like madness in season, bracing all like a breaking of reason, with every night lost and every day torn, the drama feeling calmer, so calmer in the storm. Speakers are crying like a forest in the rain. I was so alone with my thoughts and my pain, and the darkness closed like a mouth on a wall.

when I feel like stopping. At 5 a.m. just cry, shoot copping. The perfect life was enough for you, and ever enough to see me through. For all the lies that were spoken in ways, and the way we lived as an affront to the days. Wasn't a front to the things that we cared about. Wasn't a front to everything that we cared about.

I wonder if you're lonesome tonight. You know, someone said the world's a stage and each must play a part. Fate had me playing in love with you as my sweetheart. Act one was where we met. I loved you at first glance. You read your lines so cleverly and never missed a cue. Then came act two. You seemed to change, you acted strange, and why I've never known. Honey, you lied when you said you loved me, and I had no cause to doubt you. But I'd rather go on hearing your lies than to go on living without you. Now the stage is bare, and I'm standing there with emptiness all around. And if he won't come back to me, then they can bring the curtain down.